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1: utlweletse Mrapo

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That's when I knew that your heart was scarring. 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

day. I hope all is well with you. It is your lovely, amazing Cynthia K in the building. I hope all is well, and I hope you woke up with a positive mindset on this beautiful, you know what, Blue Monday. Blue Monday is not Cynthia K's favorite, but because of you have to deliver, there is no way I just cannot deliver in any way, Mamedi. The time right now is 14 minutes after the hour 10. We have arrived alive. I get my bestie by the grace of God, and Mamela mo linting haunto Mamedi. 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I get my bestie exactly, and I hope you are well, and I hope you these holidays are treating you well. 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I'm gonna give you Bruno Mars are just the way you are. Stay tuned and please do enjoy my besties till we come back for more.

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1: Good morning, my bestie. Good morning. When I'm a midwife, we're cuddling like at 10 a.m. on the dot. So, you know what? Things are changing a little bit, but by the grace of God, we are adjusting. I get my medi. Exactly. When I'm a medi. The time right now is 10:37 8, and we have arrived alive by the grace of God. What a beautiful, beautiful morning this is on our beautiful Blue Monday. You know what? Blue Monday is just not my circumstances. I'll just have to adjust. I get my medi. And then the holiday, it's on a monati. We are, you know what, just adjusting, you know, normally like everybody else. I get my mate, and I hope Luena Moli. Mamela, hey, on our Facebook page, we are at Mirafon 360 Radio. Our Twitter handle, it is Mirafon 360 Radio. On Instagram, we are also at Mirafon 360 Radio, your precise and local global connection. Mirafon 360 Health Day. Again, so I'm going to be talking about something that is different. Do you know what about most of the time by ignore? I get my best, especially when it comes to your health and your health comes first, and you making sure being next to godliness, you're always aware and vigilant about it. I get my mate, exactly, and taking good care of yourself all the time. So our topic for the first round of the show goes like this: what causes bad odor? So that you cannot even think, bad about it. Again, because of you, it is a Mirafon 360 Health, and no matter the circumstances, taking good care of yourself, it is what I will always remind you of. Again, my mate, exactly. Mamela, that bad odor usually comes from from bacteria breaking things down. Again, my mate, things getting trapped where air can't get in right there. So when you are sweating, maybe that's bad odor. No, sometimes the sweat cannot even smell. Again, my bestie, exactly, Marie. It is the things getting trapped where air cannot get in. I get my med, so my melahem. But the work at these common areas, the longori, give work at on. I get my bestie, arkaleka body, a hobby, your personal odor. I get my bestie. It comes from sweat, from bacteria as well. Sweat itself has no smell at all. I get my bestie. Bacteria on skin breaks it down, especially in armpits and feet grown right there. I get my bestie. Why am I saying that? Because most of the time, orwala dieta, kerebelo ra orwete dieta, jalo. Because baba manalo orwala dieta, tsabane without even taking a bath sometimes. I get runa about casual. The whole day, then that sweat will actually turn up into

You're my best, or you are the one that is sick right there. Mamela hey, mamet. Di diaparo tsa gago ke mamet. Wearing damp or unwashed clothes or socks. For you know what, or maybe even shoes again and again and again. I get my made or paradieta to you, and without even putting socks inside your shoes right there, get my best, or on your feet right there. Hurry, the dieta to how they're not supposed to even smell. I get my made exactly. I'm trying to put it in a very easy and understanding, you know what, understandable way. We will all understand it. I get my bestie exactly. Mamela hem. Like I said, I get my maid, better make sure your clothes are clean all the time. And I'm not about to tell you a tendency or no, you can skip a one for 3 days. I get my maid. So you can imagine the sweat that you are wearing right there for 3 days. Usa change skip a, so that sweat will end up turning into what? Into a smell right there. I get my maid. Exactly. Mamela hair, because you are putting in that t-shirt in the same area, and then sometimes you're not even washing and repeating it, so it's a problem, mamela. Mamela hair, kibata huwelika di jote ridi jang, your garlic, your onions, your strong spices, your alcohol, or too much red meat can come out through the sweat and breath. Like, kiri mamet, hey, because I bad odor. So, kikopa ura ufetza uja di ntote di jalo, ebe ilori you wash your teeth again. Like, kiri mamet, exactly, mamet. Or you use something that could actually keep your breath intact each and every single time. And if you know your medical side of life, I get my bestie, infections and your diabetes and your, you know what, thyroid issues as well, or certain medications that can damage body smell. I can learn how while you didn't say carefully cut on my body these certain medications that can actually, you know what, to change your body smell. And when I want to okay, when go back to what, to your doctor or to the nearest medical, you know what, space, you're going to get help right there. Get my bestie. Exactly. And then I give work a little more how her mate. Right, because of but when I talk about I seen the case like you're judging. No, I'm not judging, but I'm reminding you of how your health, how important your health is. I get my bestie exactly. When we talk about your mouth and we talk about the breath odor, we're talking about poor oral hygiene. I get my bestie, and then it's like getting the food that are stuck between your teeth and the plaque right there and the tongue. They build up. I get my bestie in the tongue. I get my bestie. They build up. So every time I get that, and then you will not even struggle a lot with bed or with. You know what, bad breath odor. I get my mate exactly. So if you're coming my best, especially kilakare when how it's about you are a person that is dealing with an illness right there. Mamela hair, thank you. We got your gum disease. I get my bestie. We call them the cavities right there. Your dry mouth, less saliva, more bacteria. So that is why it's important to mamedi. How nali, you know what, the gum disease. Go and you know what, go to the doctor for a checkup right there. I get my best because how nali gum disease and you're busy washing your teeth sometimes with the wrong toothpaste, that could be a problem. I get my bestie that it's affecting your gums right there. So boya mole, then they might actually check what is going on right there. Maybe it's the toothpaste that you're using. They might say change it to something else. I get my mate. Exactly. So better make sure no matter the circumstance, you are on the lookout for those things. Let me talk about the food and the drinks. Your coffee, your onions, your garlic, and your alcohol. These are the ones that keep you in Gatsona. Be careful, Lutona Gatsona. Be lure after, you know what, smoking. Because they smoke a lot. I get my bestie. Babaja di onion, di garlic, di alcohol. On top of that, brush your teeth each and every single time when you're a person who's like that. And most of the time, avoid smoking. Say, oh, my bestie. The body vaping. I get my mate. Avoid all of those things because of they are very illegal. And I know that when I'm saying that to the people who are smoking, they would get offended. I get my mate, do that indoors, not in the streets, because it's not far. Mamela, I am my bestie, mamela. Kibata wakadi, you know what, your home as well, the diaparo, the shoes, I get my bestie. If your home is a dump, it's a problem. It's a problem. I get my bestie. We keep wet laundry for too long. I get my bestie. Wet shoes without taking them outside for them to dry. They pull out the because they pull out the art. I get my maid. Exactly. And then what you know what? The household smells like you know what? It's a problem. Like it smells like onion or a damp site. I get my bestie. So please better be careful about things like that. And then the trash and drains and around the yard as well. Better make sure you, I get my bestie. Exactly, because of
a gona le di drain mo ntlong ya gago, it's going to get you sick at some point. Ke re my bestie, exactly le yone ba ikutlwa ka rona le that body odor because of the drain that is happening around.

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I get my bestie. So be careful with that, and please bear with me. Cynthia K has got a lot of flu, and I'm not feeling well at all. I get my bestie, but because of each job, Spali, I don't have a choice. I get my maid. 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I get my bestie. Exactly when I'm my bestie. So there's a lot going on. I get my maid. Exactly. That's why I get when a poor ventilation and air can't circulate. I get my bestie. So smells, you know what? Smells build up in and around your house. And you're going to end up smelling like that, Noena, as well. Thank you for the heart, my bestie. Big up to you. I get my maid. Exactly. And then let me get deeper into it. I get my bestie. Give out the work until the general here, my maid. Jalaka the other infections say. Lungori, utamelo dile katsona, ke my bestie. Infection said it's an body wound infection. I get my maid. Oh, but now I'm not the wounds, Mary. Hang that, then this person is not even taking care of their wounds. How not the wound? They can cause, you know what, severe smell. A lungori, people will not be able to stand for it. I get one okay. A better body old, but such a long hamonati. So when I go high, we are not judging you, Mary. We are asking nicely, Hori. When you're a person who is like that, please take good care of yourself. I get my bestie, exactly. And then Baba Baluna hem mantlung alona liphela didintsha. Ke re my bestie, you've got dogs, we call them pets. And then uchola your pet is urinating everywhere, and then hona di unwashed clothes, I mean even not even clothes, but the bedding tsa dintsha tsa lona outside there mo di ntlung tsa tsona. Ke re my bestie, exactly, and their little boxes right there sometimes even inside your house because maybe you do not have anywhere that you're putting them. Please make sure all of those things are washed all the time because they can cause the body odor. Mulumo wena ke you are smelling urine and when you are shocked or what is going on. I get my mate. So when you're a person that lives with pets most of the time around your household, please keep yourself clean all the time and wash your dogs as well. Because of upilalin, your dog is dirty. And the next minute, it's about utswara. And about utswara, you're going to, you know what, to serious places. And then you're left with an odor right there. And then you're asking, you're wondering what is wrong with you. I get my bestie. So please do take good care of yourself right there. Mamela he, give a talk for the quick fixes that will help most of people out there. Luena, please take this for yourself. I get my mate. And I want to actually even emphasize on this one. When you're a lady and then you know that you're going to your days, I get my bestie. Exactly. When you're going to your days as a lady, please make sure that you are always clean. You are washing and you are changing your sanitaries each and every single time so that you're remaining clean because of Luena, it's also body odor more house isokomeli as a woman as well. I get my mate. So please take good care of yourself no matter the circumstance. So that is why, Kira, let me give you these quick fixes that they will help most of people right there. Kira, is the year 2026, the ball is in your court. It's either you take it or you leave it. I get it, but I'm talking to those people. You know what, in relationships, and they do not want to, you know what, irritate their partners with body odor. I get my mate. Exactly. Mamela hem, keep dry and then keep clean most of the time. Shower mamedi. I get my bedi. Let your feet smell well most of the time. I get my bedi. Change your socks and your underwear daily. Especially when you're a lady. I'm not talking about you know what, the males, because of the males la bayitsur babang bayang. I get my bestie, but I'm also emphasizing on the ladies. Hori, when you go to your days, check yourself and be clean. Even the males, baba, because cleanliness is not next to godliness. How na mototlo batlang ho ba le partner ileng hore ha ithate. 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I get my bestie. 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I get my bestie, exactly, when I'm mamedi. And then brush your teeth each and every single time because of even the odor that comes from your breath, Leona, it's just not gonna, you know what, clock it. I get my bestie, exactly, when I'm mamedi. And then ventilate your house all the time. Open your windows. Use a fan. I get my bestie. Exactly. And don't leave wet stuff around, sitting around and just, you know what, carelessly like that. Because in total, they're wet, right? They could actually make your house even, you know what, have a, you know what, odor right there. So please, mamedi, whether it's your household, whether it's your body, take good care of yourself. Because when it comes to your health and when you're dealing with an illness,

Your healthy atmosphere is important for you so that you're able to heal, peacefully. So I get my mate, because how only around a place that is full of odor, you're not going to be able to heal quickly. Because of that odor will even make the situation worse when you are sick right there. I get my medi. Exactly. And then that is why you're going to brush your tongue and scrape it and floss with water right there. I get my medi, because that is important when I want to cry all the time. So better make sure your mouth care when it comes first, and you ventilate as well. I feel like I got to repeat it, because I strongly believe in these things. And mamela, hi mamedi, I want to emphasize the last part right there. Check for hidden dump. I get my medi, mamela, under your things in your shoes and laundry basket. Check out there's a smell that you do not understand, so that you're always in check of the odor that is actually occurring out of nowhere, and learn how to understand. I get my mate. But a person who is very ignorant, they will not even care. I get instant reaction. Something is wrong. I get my bestie. So do not wait for that. How and now you, because the house is yours, and there is no way that you cannot hear it. Even your body is yours. I get my mate. Exactly. And there is no way that you are not hearing yourself. Mamela, hey, if the odor is sudden and strong and fishy sometimes, I get my medi, exactly, maybe sometimes it's sweet and fruity, mamela, or maybe it won't go away because of basic hygiene, I get my medi, it's worth checking with a healthcare professional, and that can signal an infection or other medical issue, especially now if it's strongly fishy right there. I get my medi, kimo wulana bonanteng or man, there is something wrong. I get my medi, so run away, put out which kind of bad odor am I having, and what sort is it is. I get my medi. Body breath on clothes, maybe sometimes even my clothes are smelling bad. I get my medi, or maybe something at home as well. I get my medi. Exactly. So these are the things that I be careful and check them out. And take all of those tips. They will definitely help you for you to actually change your situation. I get my medi. But do not take it lightly. And then how much is not because of somebody, or maybe somebody is looking down on you. Other people are telling you politely for you to be able to check on yourself. I get, but don't go around and saying insane people smell, because you when you want to break their confidence, meaning you have a problem. I get my mate. Exactly. When I want to go, I tell people nicely in a way that people will reflect and be able to say, let me check what is wrong with me. I get my mate. But I'm emphasizing especially to the people balongori, they are dealing with an illness, because mutasa as it's like with an illness, and sometimes they do not even have the strength to take good care of themselves. I get my mate. So as some belief, how nali mutolunguri, whatever, maybe is your friend or somebody that is close to you, closer to you, tell them nicely in a polite way. Do not break their spirits. I get one. Thank you so much, when I'm mamedi. Anyway, let me also dive into the topic for the second round of the show. Get topic manati topic ya blue Monday. I get my bestie. Exactly. Do you believe winners are people who failed many times but refused to quit? Because they believe it's a runa hadithwana. I get my mate. Exactly. So do you believe winners are people who failed many times but refused to quit? Let me dive into it so that we know about it. I get my mate. Exactly. You could actually have a definition of what really is working to those for those people, like Germa Medi. And some of you will definitely have your own perspective, and it is not a problem at all. But I want to say this is why it makes sense, like Germa Medi. Exactly. I'm going to talk about failure first, and I'm going to talk about not end of end point, like Germa Medi. Exactly, Mamel. Most people who made it have a what? Most people have who made it have a list of attempts that didn't work first. Mama pilong abon. I get my mate. And when you do not know, because Obabona said about winning already right now. And sometimes you don't even know what worked for them. I get my mate. But I'm saying to you, they have a list of attempts that didn't work first. They just used each fail to adjust. But when I fail, when you're already quitting, I get my bestie. But when they just used it fail to adjust, not to stop. I get my mate. Exactly. Mamela, mamedi, kibata hurukorena. Honali di local entrepreneurs terepilang litso na get my mate. And they have failed. Some of them, they have failed 3 times. And then they failed. You know what? Before, again and again and again and again.
I get my mate. Exactly. So these are the things to lungori. Luena how you share my mate. Obori failure versus end of point. I get my mate. Exactly. So utsibori. End of point hi. Because when you need to make sure you try each and every single day, get my bestie, exactly, failure is not the end of point. I'm still saying, quitting turns failure into final what? Into final destination. Why am I saying that? The only difference between someone who failed and a winner is often just the next entry. I get my mate, exactly. Because the winner is what? The winner is always looking for a next entry. Okay, my next entry didn't work out, so let me just stop here. I get my bestie, exactly. So the only difference between someone who failed and a winner is often just the next entry. If you quit, the story ends at what? At a failure. I get my bestie, the story ends at failure. But if you don't, the story keeps going. I get my med. I remember yesterday when I was at church, at Grace Bible Church here in Carltonville, right? And I was listening to Bishop Moses Sono preaching right there. Ari, you know what? It took him 18 years for him to build that church, right? In Soweto, Grace Bible Church in Soweto. It took him 18 years and through sweat and endurance and trusting in God. Maruena how build us something mobile pilumba how suddenly when things don't go well mobile pilumba how you quit just like that. I get my bestie, exactly. So that is why Kirukorena, but if you do not quit, the story keeps on going. I get my bestie, and you will see light at the end of the tunnel, regardless of the circumstances that you will encounter along the way. Mamela hem mamid. I want to give you a skill nyana that will be a stuck up mobu pulumba how, like it will give you some sort of a resilience type of vibe. I get my bestie. Every time you fail and keep going, Mamela, you get tougher. Remember that, I get my bestie. Every time you fail and keep going, you get tougher, you get stronger, you're able to withstand any challenge, everything that comes along your way, right? And you become more skilled. And kinto lo rubato banga tabayi into ewa. I get my mate. Moto fila kari, ah man, you know what? I'm not even learning anything in this process, so let me just, quit. And you will not quit because of people will tell you, hori, the journey that you're in, and it comes to pursuing your dreams, is not working out for you. So better quit and wait. Maybe God will show you a sign. No. You understand? Mamela, God wants you to work on it. Even if you do not see the sign. I get my bestie. Exactly. But he will eventually let you see light at the end of the tunnel. Especially when you've been praying about it. And when you're putting your heart work and sweat on it. I get my bestie. And then if it's the wrong direction, God is not going to make it work. But he will give you an idea of what to start next. I get my bestie, that will lead you into the path that he wants you on at the end of the day. So be very alert and be, that is like when you are in alignment with God, God is able to show you what to do. You do not believe for God is capable of such. I get my bestie, because of lack of faith. And you'll be better at spotting what doesn't work for you. I get my bestie. Exactly, you'll be very better. At spotting what doesn't work for you, and you will be able to shift from your wrong to your right. I get my message, and that compounds a lot, my mate. Remember that. I get my message exactly. It's not fail blindly forever. When I cause you thinking, I'm failing, I've been failing. Mabangata little failure because you're failing to put God at the center of your life. I get my mate. But usually, let me tell you something. Winners usually fail but learn and change the plan. Give me another plan because this plan is not working for me. But they do not instill the mindset of a failure in their mindset. I get my bestie. They do not even want to think about that failing a plan. I get my mate, exactly, but they try again and again and again. Mamela, my mate, quitting a bad strategy, sometimes you would feel like doing it. I get my mate, exactly, but quitting on yourself is not a plan. Quitting on yourself is not a plan. I get my bestie, exactly. Mamela, I'm going to wrap it up nicely like this. Winners aren't people who never failed. I get my mate, at all.
But what about number one right now? There are people who failed, again and again and again, and learned and refused to let that failure, I get my bestie, to have a word in their lives. I get my mate. Exactly. So Lwana, motivate yourself this morning and say, I refuse failure to have a last word in my life and in my future, so that you can be the best, you know what, you can ever be. So what you build for your atmosphere, it is what you will become at the end of the day. I get my mate. So that is why I get going this morning. Have a discussion with yourself and motivate yourself each and every single time, and tell yourself, you know what, failure does not have the final say in my life. I will not quit regardless of the situation. I get my bestie, keep on pressing on, my bestie, keep on keeping on and keep on holding on. But you cannot win without God by your side, no matter the circumstance. I get my matey. Thank you so much, when I'm my bestie. I hope you've learned, and not only learn and just listen, but you will also apply in your life to actually have that mindset and say, 2026 is the year for me to win, no matter the circumstance. Kile karuko wena my matey. Press a push up panda. Start small, start heavy, start having doubts, but start anyway. But never have, you know what, that failure type of mindset. I get my bestie. Thank you so much, Wena Mamedi. Let me also tell you as well about our local hour, right? The kila karo local hour nyaruna. How about Cynthia Kiawa pale puna minati, pina ilungu is going to make, you know what, your Blue Monday easier. Because I believe it is easier, because it is in the days of the holidays where you're just chillaxed and you're listening to me, the lovely, the amazing Cynthia K, giving you nothing but good music and good vibes. I get my bestie. Exactly. I'm going to actually wrap it up right there, because kibutika pina minati, pina ya Alicia Keys are no one. I get my bestie. And Lwana Mamedi, how about you share your own perspective and you have something to say right there about what I have said? It is not a problem right there. The more all of us dive into it, the more the merrier. Get my bestie. Exactly. So I'm going to wrap it up nicely with a very beautiful song that I believe you're going to enjoy a lot. A song by Keisha Cole, Are Heaven Sent. Stay tuned and please enjoy, my bestie, till we come back for more.

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1: Welcome back, my bestie. Welcome back. The time right now is 23 minutes after the hour 11. Nagile ka ujweza mamedi huru. When kore Blue Monday, like abale ya holiday, it's just not my favorite. Kore, I'm just naturally like that. Anyway, mamedi ntarele mo. The time right now, like I said, is 23 minutes after the hour 11. Better make sure, huri, you are sitting right there. You're not moving, as we are going to be sharing our 12, you know what, our topic at 12 o'clock on the dot. Because waratsipa mamedi huri, you are, we are accommodating our Mirafon 360 drive time right there. Get my bestie. Exactly. So let me give you another song, another vibe that I believe you're going to enjoy. And I'm going to give you two beautiful ones. And when we come back again, we'll actually see what to do. I get my mate. So I want to keep you skeptical and thinking, what should we do after that? I get my mate. Exactly. On Wednesdays, how about listening to I share a certain type of a topic that is, you know what, maybe the topic that you like a lot. Tell me right there so that we're able to share about it. It is not a problem at all. I get my mate. Get off that John Legend at the best I've ever had. That is the first one. I'm gonna give you Beyonce followed. Beyonce following that song right there. Are the best thing I've ever had as well. Interesting, don't you think? Stay tuned and please enjoy my besties till we come back for more.

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1: Welcome back, my bestie. Welcome back, Wena Mamedia. I hope all is well with Mamed. So believe that about yourself, Wena. As a child of God, you are sent from heaven. Welcome back, Wena, my bestie. Welcome back, Wena Mamedi. Mami Rafa on 360 Radio, your precise, a local global connection. Unso Rutilena, the amazing, the lovely Cynthia K, giving you nothing but the best official encounter ever. The time right now is 3 minutes after the hour 12. So without wasting any time any further, let's get into our topic. Like I promised you, when I'm a medical topic, it's like 12 o'clock on the dot. I get my medi. Exactly. So I had to wait for that song to end, by the way. Anyway, do you believe winners are people who failed many times but refused? Like, remember, the topic for the second round of the show. Topic when you believe and you believe in yourself a lot. Like, remember, exactly. And then sometimes, but when they believe in themselves a lot, they do not, you know what, believe in their experiences and their loss and their wins at the same time. I get my maid exactly. You believe in yourself a lot when I'm my bestie. I get my maid exactly because you need to have that mindset of a winner. And let me tell you, winners live on a mama pillow. I want to failed a couple of times. I get my maid exactly. Baba mbaile ba dula se ba kabila ba fila ori. You know what? I cannot. You know, at some point, mara motuailori unali that winning. You know what? Mentality in themselves, they will refuse to quit. I get my bestie exactly. Mara, when if you're a quitter, if you're in trouble, I'm telling you, you're in trouble. Baba ngatabalona, you'll be looking for patterns across your history. I get my bestie, your business report maybe at some point.

ka hore hoetse ke bona le definitely like my best e le gore ntetsa ma right mo bophelong baka. But let me tell you something, even if you do not see that, that is why ke re ko wena mamedi ntho tseng at the house a di understand di sa tsamaye handle ka bophelo ba hao. 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But when you are not in alignment with God, you will be blank like that, because the devil cannot come and bring, you know what, a light at the end of the tunnel, because his aim is to happen mo bophelong ba hao. 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Anyway, my bestie, ereke o jotse why this all makes sense. Ake re ma besti ha ne ke bua ka topic ya rona ke re do you believe winners are people who fail ya bona. Ake re ma medi exactly fail ya bona ebile bye ba shema in a form of data. Ake re bye ba tlabe ba bear into one space. I bear mo plekeng A1 a shebile fail or group of fail how as data. O ba bona he hore this is my end point bo re ha mo ke zamile ke faitse. Then you're gonna quit and you do not want data. Ake re ma besti. That is why ke re most people who made it have a list of attempts. I prayed, I stayed consistent and I tried a lot of different things for it to work. I get my bestie. But when you do not want to bring new results about our failure, because the first attempt to fail, I get my mate. Exactly. Mamela hey, they just used each fail to adjust, not to stop. So Luana, somebody said this, you know what, as an idea that could be to stop, but use, you know what, use it to work for you, you know what, to be able to work for you at the end of the day. I get my bestie. Exactly. That's why Kileka. Exactly. So Mamela, be that person that thinks, you know what, hey, I want to make it in life and I want to be the best I could ever be. I get my bestie. Because people by long or kiddy winners, I get my use it to adjust and to stop Luen. I get my bestie. Exactly. But move forward and be the best that you could ever be. Right, my mate? Exactly. Before your life takes off, when I'm my mate, Bobo Pilomba, how you will fail. Do not actually hang in there. I wanted to say, hang in there and do not give up.

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1: 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Welcome back, Wena Mamedi. I hope all is well with you. Mirafo on 360 Radio. 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
3: Yes, my bestie, welcome back. Welcome back, when I'm a mate. I hope all is well with you. Nsarala mo topic ya monate, topic ya ileng kare kwena ke topic ya Blue Monday. Kare kwena, do you believe winners are people who failed many times but refuse to quit? I get my bestie. Exactly. Kare kwena, wena how decide ho bo checka, you know what, your losses mo bo pelong ba hao, le di experiences tsa hao, bo believe and tolo ngoru, wo we bona yetsa hala at that particular moment, o sa be, you know what, in your positive a mindset or what's working, regardless of the bad experiences that I'm experiencing in my life, but I believe that one day God will make a way for me. I get my mate. That is why I get him. You deciding to quit and you know what, tell yourself how you're a failure, it is not an option for you at all. I get my bestie. So be able to have a definition that tracks you very well, so that you are always are intact no matter the circumstance. You know why that makes sense, my matey? It makes sense because batho ba bangata ba tla ba checka failure ya bona and then ba etsa in a form of a data. Kore motho I be fela mo plekeng A1, ke re my bestie. And ke re kona, that is not your end point. Ke re my bestie, exactly, because the entrepreneurs tsengata mo bophelong ba zamile, bana ba batho ba zamile, ba ntse ba re kore motho a sheba 18 years ka ofela a ntse a builda ntho e one, a seng sure le gore wetse keng one day it's going to happen. Mara ntsaya a ntsa le busy, a ntsa le, you know what, a pursue. Marwa bona, you know what, my God is great because I can see light at the end of the tunnel. Luana sebetsa ka thata, my media gear. And especially if you are positive about the business that you're running or whatever lane that you're in at this particular moment. Exactly. Baba mbalona you khotlela mosebetsing ha di kolodi bula. You know what, install that positive mindset, especially le baneng ha batle khotlela sekolong. Install that positive mindset and give them that thing, or you know what, how are sekolong, you're going to, you know what, to inherit, you know what, and harvest great things. I get my bestie, exactly. And trusting God for promotion, believe and have faith and work on it and work hard, be a hard worker, because of they don't just come out of you know what, a miracle from heaven. Absolutely not. I get my bestie, you know what, others will also fail as well. No, when one fails, God will make a point out, at least there's something else that will work. But you can only do that as long as you're in alignment with Him. He cannot bring things to you or say in alignment with Him. I get my bestie. Exactly. Quitting turns failure into final destination, and that's how you will feel at that particular moment. I get my bestie. The only difference between someone who failed and a winner is just often just the next try. I get my mate, exactly. Because a winner would say, okay, I failed today, but let me try again. Let me try again, again, again, and again, again. Without even having that mindset of saying, ah, you know what, things are not working out for me, so what is the point? Let me just actually, you know what, quit. Ka failinyana e wane fail. Or baba mbatlo faila 3 times abara marke zamile, ne? Wa quit. I get my bestie, exactly. So do not quit when I'm a mate. It's often just the next try when I go high. Because if you quit, the story ends at failure. So imagine if even your kids, or how it's like a kibula business in Nana, and then your kids are old and they actually tried and they decided to better their lives. Like, or even their lives are in the what, they've fallen into a trap of the same method of your mindset that you're carrying at that particular moment. Bana ba tla ba botsa gore ao kanti mama or daddy o zamile mara vele vele o show zamile. Whenever I tried 3 times, I decided to quit because I felt it did not work for me. After trying 3 times and you decided it was not working for you, what did you try again? Nothing. I get my best, because how to you when you realize or ultimately everything will just fail. I get my bestie, exactly. I want to fail is something else when I go home. If I could give you a background of my life, you would be very shocked of how many in my life that have failed. But I'm not actually a quitter because of what has failed in my life, because God is not a failure. Does not mean all of these things that I have been trying and all of my life and have been failing, that I have still been, you know what, failing. But I'm not losing hope, because I know where God is taking me, and I can see light at the end of the tunnel. So when you're keeping on having that kind of mindset of not letting anything, any circumstance break you, you have already conquered it. I get my bestie, because of God will say, okay, I'm entrusting you with better and greater things, because you are letting yourself to what, to let smaller circumstances to defeat you. I get my bestie, exactly. When I'm a medie, so hold on, my medie.

And that is why, you know what? It's often just the next try, because if you quit, the story ends at failure. If you do not, you don't, the story keeps going. I get, how's I quit? Okay, that failed. Okay, so let me actually pray about it and let me actually ask God, can there be something else that I can do? Maybe give me a new idea, give me a new solution so that I do something else differently. Exactly, but quitting, I'm still saying quitting is not an option. Let me give you another song, another vibe that I know that will motivate you to remain in that winning mentality regardless of the situation. Exactly. Why I love you. Stay tuned and please join my bestie till we come back for more.

That's Why I Love You. That is a very beautiful song by Major and My Bestie. I hope you actually enjoyed it. Get my mate, exactly. We are still at it, holding it down at the official encounter, bringing you nothing but the best ever. Let us wrap up our topic, and remember this, soon our 1 o'clock we'll be switching our songs, our music to soulful amapiano type of vibe, so better be ready for it. And our amapiano is not a problem when I'm ready. How about Cynthia? Not the more you are able to send out your word, and I will play it for you with no hesitations at all. Mamela, hey, kiro huena my bestie, do not quit ngwanako hai. Do you believe winners are people who failed many times but refuse to quit? Why lwena o sa gane ka wena? Why o sa gane ka wena re wa bona keng la o ka ba bi majwa mari bona ke tlo zama di plan ka hohle hohle hore ke be sharp mo bophelong. Ke re my bestie, exactly, because when o tla ba re ntho i one or ntho tseding, because how sheba mo bophelong ba ho, maybe for an example, out of 100% of your life's regulation, right, and what is going on in your life, right, and what is dominating in your life, right, o feel like what is dominating more is failures more than victory, more than the winning side of your life. And let's say for an example, let me rate it to, let's say, 70% of the things that you're trying mobupilomba how they are failing, and the 30% is just that light and at the end of the tunnel, what you are trying to lean on as something that will actually keep you at ease to say, at least something in my life is not that bad. I get my bestie, don't weigh it, let it be, just let it be the way it is, because once you start weighing it, you don't feel like the heavy load that comes with the 70% of failure in your life, and you're going to feel failure because of the 70% of failure in your life, you will amount to nothing, and that is not right. I get my bestie, exactly. Remember, the devil is here to come and kill and destroy. So when if you are believing on what he says about your life, meaning you are giving him validation that he has got victory over your life, and never even on a single day, no matter how many times you fall, but you shall arise again because of the power of the Holy Spirit. Let me tell you something that people do not understand. The final word that will actually dominate in your life is God's word, whether you like it or not, but that is only when you are in alignment with him. I get my bestie, exactly, when I'm amended. Now, Kier, let me give you, you know what, quitting turns into failure, you know what, a failure into, you know what, a final destination. I get my med. The only difference between someone who failed and a winner is often just the next try. If you quit, the story ends at failure. But if you don't, the story keeps going. So keep going when I go. I write your story every day, right? So keep going. Let me tell you something, my med. But they don't realize, or when you keep on fighting to change your circumstance, right, that's when now you get to acquire a very powerful skill that nobody can steal away from you. I get my mate. Why am I saying that? Every time you fail and keep going, you get tougher. More skilled. Because how I get more skilled? You know what? I know how to bring up solutions because of, I would have asked skill that will bring even through your dreams sometimes. Or okay, this is what you can do. Make it work for you. Marbaba mbaluna, at least that virgin mobile how to help you see what you're supposed to do. We ignore it because of you are not even, you know what, spiritually aligned.

with God. I get my mate. That's why batho ba bangata ba sa tlo ba aware ha ntate Modimo places something into their lives, right? But when you are a child of God, people who are connected with God right now, they understand very well about what I'm talking about, and they are not lost because they know very well what I'm talking about. I get my bestie. Ntate Modimo makes you have that skill, and that makes you, that is actually helping you better spot what doesn't work mo bophelong ba hao, and compounds. I get my bestie. That compounds. Why it compounds? Because of brilliant ideas will actually okay mobile pilumba because you're in alignment with God. I get my mate, exactly. So that is why Kirkoena, we have that resilience as a stuck up mobile pilumba, right? Be content with who you are, and we play Lord Wetsiking. Larin 20 starts on my right, madam. I will try something out. Like I said, when I'm a mate, I remember back in the days when things, I used to try a lot of things. I would go to idols for auditions. I would go to, you know what, other, you know what, auditions for presenting. I would go to, did I quit and say, ah man, let me just throw in the towel? Absolutely not. I get my bestie. There's a lot of things that I have tried mobile pillow. So I could mention them day in and day out. So I'm staying going. I'm not going to lie to you. And I'm not going to try and, you know, change your mind and say, no, you know what, oh, we'll be better now. No. You know why? Because we are fighting against, you know what, principality, my bestie, that are trying to defeat us as children of God. Right now, wherever you are, even if you are not in an encounter with God, because of you are created by God, the devil wants to defeat you. Wanna go high. Everything that you try, zama, because matatia manga ha bad just like every other day. Hunan matatia bitter, mo feeling okay, tate mudimu, I'm still failing, Mari. These days I'm much better than what I've with an encounter with in my life. I get my bestie because situations change and circumstances come down sometimes. Because hunan matatia lalori, mo feeling there's a wind wheel, like in my bestie, aside, and you feel lost at some point. Be in it. Be in it. Do not run away from those seasons. Because I'll run away from those seasons. You are making the situation worse. You're not going to acquire any kind of skill. Take away, you know what, to take yourself out of that situation. I get my mate. So every circumstance that comes into your way, stand on it and be firm in it. You're going to take me out of that situation. Right? Be content with your life and how it comes and all the things that come. My red is like how lumoto na marunto rapela mamedi. Things become easier for you to maneuver in those, you know what, circumstances. Maruena, if you cannot actually put God at the pedestal of saying that I'm putting you at the center of my life, and my life and everything is, you know what, is circulated around you, then you cannot actually, you know what, be in those situations and circumstances and be, you know what, insanely, you know what, okay. I get my mate, Baba Mbalona Utoba Utofilan. You know what, that you're losing your mind and stuff like that. But when you're with God, unso the encounter and so your mind will always be intact no matter the circumstance, because when you're with God, you're unshakable. And we put our man tate mo duma tanto senga tanga tate ki fitile mozo na ke zamile so mo bophelo mara. Still things are not happening for me. Mara unso le right. There's not any drama on alone. O sa tswarele ke depression le anxiety, because God is with you in the midst of it all, and he knows what you're going through. I always tell you that. I get my bestie. That is why I get going on my mamedi. Have faith and keep on keeping on. Try lauka faila dilo tse ka fela mareza makore obe that stubbornness inside of you sa obali that, you know what, bold faith re ntate modimo ke faitsa mabane mara today ke tlo zama gape ke o faile gape le today o zame gape le ka osane. I get my mate, because of that is the winning mentality. O tlo re ha o maka ha o re wa sheba, you know what, that strategy of you just standing firm and being strong, it will work for you eventually. And you how to wash up come rob you, I never thought, Mari, look at me now. I get my bestie, so never even quit when I want to go high. So that is like, you know what, it's not fail, you know what, it's not what fail blindly forever. I get my mate, exactly. But winners usually fail, learn, change the plan, then try again. I get my bestie, because quitting a bad strategy sometimes could feel like that, and it happens. I get my mate, exactly. And if you feel the strategy is bad and you want to quit on it and find another strategy again. I get, because mututa bari my strategy is bad. I always have bad strategies. What quit and you feel hori ene, they're not good enough to strategize on anything so that they can win mobile pillow. I get my bestie, but quitting on yourself when you go high, it's not an option no matter the circumstance. I get my mate. That is why winners and people who never failed, they are people who failed again and again but learned and refused to let failure have the final word. So never ever let failure

0: 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Instead, you have your own final word by conquering in the presence of God. I get my bestie. Thank you so much, Wena, my bestie. Thank you so much, Wena, Mamedi. I hope you enjoyed that beautiful song, yeah, Major. And Rikoina, this is why I love you. I love you, Luna, as well. I get my bestie. And I pray that may, you know what, great, the greatest alignment of your life find you wherever you are listening from right now. Thank you so much, my bestie. Thank you so much, Wena, Mamedi. Pina Munati, Pina Elunghore. I believe you're going to enjoy a lot. I get my bestie. Exactly. So Hunter Lemo, let us make sure, hurry, you do not let failure conquer us, no matter the circumstance. I get my bestie. Exactly. Hey, Ricky Bonorico, bless a capina is drunk, pina monati, pina ya blue Monday, pina trades and worry, who come it down, no matter the circumstance, right? Exactly. But our farm, just a chilled kind of.
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0: No, come on. 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

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Kile ka jwetsa hore ha re se re fihla he mamedi, will be actually switching our songs. I get my bestie exactly to our type of amapiano, type of soulful amapiano type of vibe. 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I get my bestie, stay tuned and please do enjoy when I'm mamedi till we come back for more.

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1: Welcome back, Wena Mameri. Thank you so much for chilling with me, the lovely, the amazing Cynthia K. Mameri will meet again, same time, same place tomorrow. It is a girl, the amazing Cynthia K. signing out. Wena Mameri, I hope all is well with you, and I hope you are. You've been enjoying, you know what, our soulful type of our piano type of songs, and I hope you're well wherever you are. So thank you so much. We'll meet again, same time, same place tomorrow. I'm going to wrap it up nicely with you, for you, with another song that I believe you're going to enjoy a lot. Stay tuned and please do enjoy my bestie till we meet again tomorrow. Bye for now.

We are Metro FM, and this is where you want to be. Hey, hey, hey, hey, hey, hey, hey. We are so, so, so happy you are here. I see all our friends in music are in the house, so it's not a day for speeches. We don't make speeches here. We play the music. But I thought for a moment we should pause and say hi to you and exchange pleasantries and inquire after each other's well-being and to find out how we all are. And that now that we have the formalities out of the way, we can get on with the show. A lot of love. It's a lot of love. We're feeling all lovey-dovey. And want to do this lovey-dovey thing with you. And so we're very happy that you could join us. So on behalf of all my friends in music, I thank you, and I thank you, and I thank you, and we thank you, and we thank you, and we thank you. Thank you very much for affording us the opportunity to spend time with you. This is a good start, you know. We kick off the year on a high note. It can only go up that way. Say that again. I can feel that. I really, really can feel that. So Metro FM brings you a lot of love, and thank you for receiving the love. And we're also getting a lot of love from you. So you were in this together. Let's enjoy the music. After all, this is Metro FM, and this is where you want to be.

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0: 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Nobody home.
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2: Yeah, this is very bad. But I'm anxious to get home. So am I.